0: 417 Alpha, leaving Paradise Valley.
1: What time is 3309 Alpha, San Diego, San Bravo?
2: She may have seen a disabled vehicle northbound Wildcat Canyon Road, just north of Moose Valley. It's going to be a 350 dually in the middle of the lane. If you could start LE and a Barone unit to help with traffic control, quite a bit of traffic on the road right now.
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0: 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Medical. 6 Charlie, 6 Delta. 4404 Meter Road. 140 Meter Road at Ojai Lakes Road. Cross Streets, Billy Casper Way at Ojai Lakes Road. 2 La Vista Squad 62. 6 Charlie, 6 Delta.
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0: 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We're getting zero readings. We did notice a pilot was not lit on their stove in the kitchen. 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
1: Engine 50, RA 61, in Choking Delta response, 3443 Swinging V Road, okay. Castle Country Club Road, response, and contain Fox.
0: Now for something, is that correct?
1: Engine 50, RA 61, in Choking Delta response, 3443 Swinging V Road, okay. Castle Country Club Road, response, and contain Fox.

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1: Engine 8.
0: Yeah, engine 8's on scene. Two-story, multi-family. It's going to be, updated address is going to be 359 North 1st, unit number 4. We do have a resident at the front door. Light haze at the front door. We'll be on a water supply out of the cabin investigating this will be first IC.
1: Central copies engine 8 on scene, two-story multifamily, 359 North 1st Street, Unit 4, resident at the front door with light haze. On a water supply out of the cabin investigating first IC.
0: All units responding, stage on first.
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2: In San Miguel, engine 22, AMR 492, Brawls, 11588 via Rancho San Diego, in the parking lot of La Vida Real, across the Barham Street, respond on Charlie 1.
1: Central, First IC.
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0: 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Traffic accident. 6 Echo, 6 Foxtrot. 2720 Plaza Boulevard. 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
1: Water tender 27.
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3: Can you start BLS for downgrade?
4: Copy.

BLS 3D initial response for BLS downgrade, correction, ALS downgrade in George Bay Retention, 446 Alpha, Tango. BLS 3D initial response for BLS downgrade, correction, ALS downgrade in George Bay Retention, 446 Alpha, Tango.

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Someone asking what time 4367 green police reporting. 1 engine from station 40 is medic 31. Thermal Zine Alpha response 1367 green police reporting.

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2: 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Traffic accident. 6 Echo, 6 Foxtrot. West Plaza Boulevard and National City Boulevard. National City Engine 34. 6 Echo, 6 Foxtrot.
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0: And I'll come over to Nate Medic 430 Falls, 1527 East Main Street, cross of Bancroft Drive. Pushing cross of Broadway and East County Transitional Living Center near the playground. Respond on 1 Charlie, 1 Delta.
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1: 18-8.
2: 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Medic 84, go ahead.
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0: 418, you can cancel. Medic 84 will be transporting two patients.
1: 418, copy, cancel. Thank you.
2: 727, sir. Disregard. That's over there. Locations, I think we see it.

0: Monty, it's going to be a side-by-side UTV on that dirt trail. Clear occupants are out investigating.
1: That is a side-by-side on the town with a dirt kilo bomb.
0: That's over. Side-by-side on a dirt trail.

0: And then 23.
1: So three patients. Two most likely going to be AMAs, one transfer, all juveniles, one time from that. So the African ambulance, 127 nights, 24.

0: Echo 15.
1: So I confirm you're able to read data notes.
2: With central potassium.
0: Yeah, I read notes. Do you guys have SO en route?
1: Is it 15 or 57?

0: Yeah, I was able to read through the notes. Do you guys still go in route?
1: Hey, but we're working on that. We're laying line with them now. Are you staging or are you going in?
0: We're going to get closer to the scene, but we'll probably stage.
2: The Central Battalion 6, though.
1: I got the ETA, but I'll work on. I hear you, go ahead.
2: Yeah, I received the page regarding 16's call, but I don't see it on the tablet. Are they still in route?
1: It's going to be in 15. You want to be out of the call?

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2: 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Medical. 6 Charlie, 6 Delta, 25 Aiden Valley Road. 2586 Fern Valley RD. 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Chilov is the engine 58, and Chilov is the medic 60. 6 Charlie, 6 Delta.
0: 10-6 Delta.

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Unit APT 4. Cross streets, East 20th Street, and East 21st Street. National City Engine 34. 6 Charlie, 6 Delta.

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0: Yeah, we're just hanging back till they wave us in.
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0: Yeah, I don't know if you're in my traffic, but we're just hanging just behind Sheriff till they wave us in, but we'll have room to move forward to get you guys to where we need to.

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2: If the breathing problems of the Chevron 1484 East Washington Avenue, the patient's been relocated inside. Charlie 1 Delta. Maybe for a 68-year-old now.

0: This is INCX254. Hey, just want to face to face with Sheriff. 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
1: Okay, is there a Charlie Hamilton?
0: Let me check on the map real quick. I got a Sheriff officer in front of us.
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0: Sir, Travis. Defiant Station 254. Looks like there's a spot we can turn around up here.
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2: Metro Engine 62, we clear in now.
3: Engine 62, that's affirmed. We're now cleared in. Medic 55, cleared in.
4: 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Engine 3340, San Diego, Cottesville.
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9: 63, 1952. Medic 43. Is this an apartment complex or?
10: City of Medic 53, this is probably like a 1 hour shift.
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3: 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It's apartment 4.
9: 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Thank you.
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3: 1918.
0: Great, guys. I think we're going to head down there. If you guys are going to take the Maroon side, what do you think?
4: Yeah, they said it was in Buick Canyon, so it's going to be west of Maroon Valley.
0: How sure are we on the coordinates?
4: As sure as what was dispatched.
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5: Engine 59 is seeing. We got about a 50 by 50 vegetation fire. I think this is the same one that engine 55 and engine 6 is responding to. Have both those rigs divert to our location and I'll establish Sequoia, I see.
0: Yeah, that's my point. If not, you think we should go down Marona as well, we can do that too.
4: Stand by, let me look closer.
0: We have seen a 50 by 50 vegetation fire.
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4: Yeah, I got it.
7: Engine 6, 6 Lima.

0: I'm probably not going to use an alpha distrato as well. I'll be talking, we're going to talk in front of them now. In the 55 and 6 from Sequoia SC. Yeah, we have about a 50 by 50 venue. So we can access that now. We're going to be sending them back for a and a hybrid as well. 55 copy.
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2: 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Swan 2 Charlie Delta at 58 direct. 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
3: Engine 6 from Sequoia SC. Metro VLS 403 responding Wednesday approximately 15 minute ETA.

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If you want to continue.

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0: 3383 on
3: 11-11. Hey, we're still going to make access from our side over here. Once we go to the end of Maxwell, it looks like there's an access road off of there, and just get eyes on around that area for now. Yeah, that's affirmative. We get eyes from it on the eastern side of it. Like I said, we're still making access for now. We'll advise once we start getting water out. That's not going on that end.
4: Well, that's the next one again.
0: We have contact with Border Patrol. They're direct to the thing right now.
4: Hi, copy. Call in. San Diego Patrol 30 and 11, Charlie.
5: Patrol 30, Defiant 33, 12 left.
6: I see you from Battalion 52. I'm in the area as well right now on attack. I'm going to head up Maxwell with Engine 6.
2: San Diego.
4: I've made contact with Border Patrol, falling into the area. Also in the OTI, I see.
2: Thank you.
4: You repeat?
6: Just advising Battalion 52 is currently unassigned, but I'm going to follow Engine 6 up Maxwell.
4: My copy, thanks.
1: 59 Engineer from 59 Firefighter.
5: Okay, I see. 3312, that's one. Good. And I'm going to go to the
4: I can't.
5: 59-5, we go ahead.
4: Looks like it's in an inaccessible area, but I'll let you know what you're doing there. Also, we may lose contact 800, so I'll be monitoring just me too.
5: Yeah, I'll do the same. I'll also hold up on top of Marin Valley on the ridge.
1: Hey, Specter. 50 Engineer from 59 Firefighter 6 Lima. No water. Stop water coming.
4: Close time, I see 3348. Do you want us to hang back in case you need the LZ coordinator? Yeah, go ahead and hang back at the Lower Fire Station. 48 copies.

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0: The vehicle was relocated by the bus depot or west entrance.
2: I see you from Battalion 52 on command.
3: Go ahead.
2: I don't know if you can see, but from up top, you do have fire moving to the east along that ridge line. Are you guys going to be able to catch it, or what's the plan over there?
3: My guys are currently getting water right now. I'm still getting up there. I haven't got total eyes on it yet. San Diego, RA 37, Patrol 37, I think.
0: 37, 1925.

0: And copy, engine 6 and I are on a paved road, but we're pretty far from the fire, so at least in this location, there's not really good access.
1: It's 152 from engine 6, 6 Lingo.
0: Yeah, go ahead, 6.
1: It looks like a dirt road. I think your SUV would be pretty good to, if you see the dire 4x5 cable, if you need it. It looks pretty dry and hard-packed if you want to just go down the road and take a look, otherwise.
0: Yeah, firm, I think that will go too. I'll check it out and advise.

0: an engine 6, this is probably drivable if necessary for a Type 1. It's a pretty good road.
1: Yeah, I see that too, Chief. I just figured you'd get pretty good eyes and give us a recon first before we commit.
0: Yeah, firm.
2: Germany 417.
3: 417.
2: Has the patients in front of us, or is we just have Westfield Mall at the location?
0: Metro from Square.
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7: I'm just seeing your notes. 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
2: Okay, I see Mike 231. We just cleared a call out from 37's area. Are we going to be staying for rescue anywhere? Are we going to head up Marone Valley?
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4: I'll be monitoring SD2 for service as you stay down in the valley.
1: Metro from Square C.
0: I see, go ahead.
1: Before it spreads and stops, all units will be committed for approximately an hour from off of.
3: At this time, we're monitoring SD2 Tone 14 for a fire in Hamul. It looks like they're cleaning up.
4: Okay, I got it.
0: So go ahead, I see Metro copies. Forward rate of spread stop. Units will be committed for approximately an hour from off of.
1: Okay, I see you, sir.
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6: Yeah.
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0: 417 FC.
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1: Engine 81, Mavic 81 for a fall at Bravo, respond to stop point at 23307 Alpha Romeo Mesa Road. Respond to connected. Engine 81, Mavic 81 for a fall at Bravo, respond to stop point at 23307 Alpha Romeo Mesa Road. Respond to connected.
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0: 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I'll just be on your line until you need further.
1: I copy. FSD command. February is our alternate.
0: Yeah, so now that's your number 3, and then Charlie 11 Delta, until it becomes a bug.

0: located where we believe to be the patients. We got 2 to 3 patients walking with blood control. Not sure if they need assistance, but we're going to try to insert one of our rescuers to meet them face to face.
1: Okay, copy. 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
1: Engine 6, we can handle it. 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
0: Alright, we got it. Available.
2: And Oklahoma Battalion 3412, Trojan, Engine 13, Engine 21, Squad 6, Medic 3 determined for rescue, westbound, east of Oklahoma Boulevard, on Fox Hill House, 23 vehicles, speed treatment.

IC, engine 83 heads up, it's getting pretty packed up here. You won't be able to turn around up here, but we've kind of created as close as we possibly can.

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2: Alright,
1: I made contact with Border Patrol. Sounds like there's one patient. They've got an EMT with the patient, and they're assessing if they can bring her down. Otherwise, they were asking if a hoist is capable.

0: Engine 13. Engine 13 is at the scene. We are in between Severn and Elkhorn Boulevard. We are eastbound 8 in the slow lane. Three vehicles. We'll be out of the cabin investigating. Keep everybody coming for now. And send the next unit to the center divide. We've got one silver sedan in the center divide.
1: I see. Subject copies. Engine 13 on scene between Severn and Elkhorn Boulevard. In the slow lane, three vehicles. Engine 13's out investigating, establishing IDIC. Break. Engine 21, head to the center divide. You'll be the second engine in.
2: 21, copy.
1: Squad 6, cancel response. 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
4: I see from 11. Yeah, which is available if needed. There's a BP agent, Tahoe, pretty far up the road if the patient is part of the group walking down. If not, we're able to hoist, but it looks like the group of them is moving.
1: Okay, I copy that. And still trying to get a status update on the patient from them. In the event it is a critical patient, are you able to pick up from this area and bring the patient to Station 30, where we have a ground contact?
4: Yeah, absolutely. That's no problem at all. But currently we're not seeing anybody not moving.
1: Okay, copy. It's 6-3. Don't commit up that road.
3: Okay, I see. 3312 Alpha on 11 Delta.
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1: That's all, go ahead.
3: 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I'm going to make you rescue group. Sounds like you got enough going on down there.
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1: Copy. 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
3: Yeah, go ahead.
1: All right, talking with Border Patrol, they are going to bring the patient down here. Their status is unknown. I would like to have Copter 11 transport her from this landing zone to Station 30.
8: Engine 21, hi, IC.
7: 21.
8: Can you confirm how many patients you have over there in status?
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3: I copy. 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Both IC on 11 Delta.
4: Both IC, go ahead for 11.
3: Hey, good evening. Did you copy that traffic direct?
4: Yeah, I believe so. They're kind of looking for us to transport from the BP vehicles over to Station 30.
3: Yeah, affirmative. When they face-to-face with the patient, maybe status will change.
11: San Diego, Medicaid 31, staging Station 30.
0: I've got two in this one pickup truck. They can go in the same ambulance.
5: I see, copy, and that's the total number of patients with you.
0: Yeah, I've got 221 set 3.
5: I copy, we have an additional ALS in route.
4: And OTA, I see, sorry, you were broken once you were talking about the patient status.
3: Yeah, affirmative. That is the plan that they're requesting, a hoist with a transport to Station 30. If that changes, we'll be back to you shortly.
4: Okay, 11 copies all. And where is the patient at for the hoist?
5: Central IIC.
1: IIC, good.
5: Patient total is 5 mile status. Two ALS will be sufficient.
3: The rescue group, that's high, CN 11 Delta. Just confirming, is it going to be a hoist or is it going to be a load and go?
1: Negative on the hoist. Patient is with Border Patrol, and they're going to bring her down to this LZ where Patrol 30 is parked.
3: I copy the traffic break. Copter 11, it'll be in the vicinity of Patrol 30. It will not be a hoist. Negative hoist, just a transport to the LZ.
4: I see Copter 11, copies all.
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1: Copper 11, your LZ is clear with the exception of that tower to the south from the helipad.
4: Rescue group, Copper 11 is all. We'll be kind of seeing what the area looks as far as dust abatement goes, and then we'll kind of maybe offset, but we will try to figure out a spot to get in there.
1: Yeah, I copy. I can get one of the engines to wet it down if you like.
4: And rescue group. Yeah, if you guys are able to wet down that spot, that would be much appreciated.
1: I copy.
3: San Diego, 36 Explorer, Bay of Bond, Corridor, Station 31.
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1: Just confirming you're good with your resources.
0: That's affirmative. And just confirming we are not doing med com. We're handling our own patients.
1: Hey, sir. And I'm going to hand over IC back to 13.
0: Copy.

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0: 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When you get on scene, you're going to be on the right shoulder, and I've got a big area right in front of engine 13.
1: Copy, we're approaching behind engine 21. 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
0: I guess we're switching it up to Chart Memorial.
1: Say that one more time.
0: Greeting transported to Chart Memorial.
1: Copy, I'll let them know.

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1: Thank you for your medic patient continence. The patient is handcuffed with BP, and at any time there will not be any medical assistance. This is a ground transport, and they will no longer need our assistance.
0: So copy 1105, I see copy of that traffic. I appreciate it. You can come available or return in with San Diego.
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0: regroup. Okay, I see an 11 Delta. Having some difficulties with my HDR. I just want to confirm what resources are still going to be needed. I want to also confirm that Border Patrol is going to transport via ground to Station 30.
1: 10 Bravo, break engine 45, San Diego.
0: Engine 10, I didn't make it for them.
2: There you go.
3: Okay, BFA is going to transport some out staff medical. They're going to transport the individual in custody to Dilbert Station 30, so we'll just need the medic ambulance.
0: Okay, I got it. I'm going to release everyone else. We'll stay up here until you get out of the valley.
3: Yeah, we'll be around shortly.
0: San Diego, Hotel, I see 11 Charlie.
1: San Diego. Andrew 13, Andrew 20, have a good night.
2: Same, good seeing you.

0: Diego, with the exception of Medic 231, all units assigned to the Otay incident will become unavailable shortly. Patients going to be ground transported via Border Patrol to Station 30.
1: Okay, copy. Copy 11, San Diego.
2: San Diego, copy 11, Charlie's about the Otay incident. Return to Gillespie.
1: Copy 11, Charlie, Gillespie, 2010. Copy 11, San Diego.
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1: what's your ETA?
2: Yeah, 20 and

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1: 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Thank you.
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1: 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Medic 231, traffic stand 11 Delta.
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0: I just want to Nakahan, Battalion 2, Engine 8, Engine 19, Medic 430 for freeway traffic. This is a westbound 8 at 67. Go on, Indy, everyone, Juliet. It's going to be for 2 people.
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0: 你刚才听到声音。
1: Yeah, just checking on you guys, your status, and then ETA back up to the top of the surge.

0: Yeah, just checking on your status and an ETA back up to the ridge. We're just starting to the flat down the water tank. Okay, I'm coming. And Border Patrol is telling you guys.
1: It actually came out in front of us.

And then we said just 15 minutes due to commercial breathing problems at the Walmart 8820 Grossmont Boulevard. He's going to be located inside. Constable Wilson Street with some Charlie One Echo. It's going to be for a 41-year-old male.

0: Central Grenade is on scene. It's going to be tight westbound at the 67 interchange. CSP's on scene. Here's two vehicles. Occupants are out of the vehicle. We'll be out investigating the INIC. And medic 430, just pull right in front of engine 8. Engine 19, this stage behind us while we investigate.
1: 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It appears all occupants are out of the vehicle, 7 IAC.
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2: 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Traffic accident, 6 Echo, 6 Foxtrot, 04th Avenue and I Street. Two La Vista engine 51, two La Vista medic 51, and two La Vista squad 61. 6 Echo, Foxtrot.
1: I see that.
3: One patient we can handle with myself and the medics. Cancel the balance, terminate IC, engine 8 will be seen contacted. Additionally, can you put an info-only note in? Looks like the 67 interchange can be shut down for a while. CHP's got it shut down.
1: Just copy.
3: One
4: Andrew from Quad 6.
1: Go ahead.
4: Last access is going to be the alleyway behind the 7-Eleven. Outline 7-Eleven, 419 copies.
5: 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I'm Charlie Monaco, it's going to be for an 83-year-old male.

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Traffic accident. 6 Echo, 6 Foxtrot. 0 4th Avenue and I Street. 2 La Vista Medic 52. 6 Echo, 6 Foxtrot.

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0: Yeah, San Diego, Tallahassee, you can show the patient arriving at station 30, with the exception of Mike 231, all units available.
1: Okay. Yeah, I'm at 231, I think. Sorry, 231, I'm still leaving.

0: Coronado Engine 37, and Coronado Medic 37. 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Coronado Engine 37, and Coronado Medic 37. 6 Charlie, 6 Delta.
1: 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I'm happy at 496 responding with a 15-minute ETA.
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Engine 13, AMR 254 from medical aid, still apartments 5245 Wood Street, apartment K-Keen, across the Grossman Boulevard, respond at 1 Charlie Delta. Very big site for Engine 3 for also a CO inhalation, B311 or Bella Lane, respond 1 Charlie Delta. 73-year-old female, possibly inhaled wrong medication.

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1: Medic 54.
0: Metro Medic 54, will you please show us Hospital Recon?
1: Sure, copy. Medic 54, on 10.

0: Central engine 3, 1-2. Go ahead. Carmen is on the carbon lockdown.
1: Yeah, this is actually going to turn out to be, sounds like an accidental poisoning almost. It sounds like she had some sort of medication she's supposed to inhale, and she inhaled the wrong one. Okay, with the BLS unit, or do you want a ALS?
0: We can give the BLS for now.
1: Okay.

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Central Truck 11-1 Charlie. Truck 11. This is a medical quick disconnect. Do we know what happened? Did the RP like hang up on you guys?

0: No, just another, we had another 911 call come up, so we disconnected on that guy. All right, it looks like numbness in the feet. Can we start a VLS, please, in addition to 439, and we'll advise. Thanks, Travis. Central,
1: go ahead.
0: Do you have DLS available for the call with Medic 439 to be in addition to 439?
1: Yes, ma'am. I do have DLS 403 from Griffon area.
0: Let's copy. Let's add in code 2, please.

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1: Okay, 9 truck 11. You'll see, are you at the yak truck right now?
2: That is permanent. Pull that to the left and out the way.
1: Take a right. You'll end up in the, at the left side of the complex and keep going all the way up, and you'll see me out on the right here.
2: Sorry, so you said pass the truck, go up the right side?
1: Yeah, when you're at the back of the truck, you'll turn left, drive through that parking lot. You'll hit the dead end, you'll turn right, and you'll follow that up, and you'll see me up here.
2: Copy that.

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1: 三十三。
0: Sorry, the permit is 291, still en route to Olive Avenue.
1: Olive Avenue with a 5-minute ETA.
0: Sorry, the permit is 291.

Height location, south, to west, 8860, long drive or something.

Pilaf is the engine 56, and Chilav is the truck 57. Ringing alarm high rise. 6 Echo, 6 Foxtrot. 2300 Boswell Court. 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Cross Street, Miller Drive. Chilav is the engine 56, and Chilav is the truck 57. 6 Echo, 6 Foxtrot.

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6: 67 on scene.
1: Hey, it's been a minute since I've been to the Grove. Is that best access on the east side?
3: Access is going to be the north entrance.
6: 457 copy.
1: I copy. So if I'm coming in past the casino and then circle around to the north?
3: That's perfect. Should be the four-way stop.
1: Thanks.
7: San Diego, engine 3383 will be responding in place of engine 3363, and we copy the stage.
2: 2124.
3: All units responding to the broken blowing of 5,000 willows. Engine 225 is on scene. Yes, you know, north entrance. Nothing visible. Engine 25 will be tying in with security and giving an update. We'll be investigating, establishing VA house IC. All incoming units is on willows.
8: Casino, an entrance, nothing visible, engine 225 out for getting, assuming house IC, all units respond, stage on Willis.

0: 联系基地白冰川上。
1: 六十点三七。
0: 哎，地面是 10 minute timer。
1: Copy 10 minute timer, thank you.
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0: I see, 17 stage.
1: That was flight from Falcon on scene. 3 meters, stay with engine, 55.
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0: Roger, 56.
1: 701. 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In 225 is interior. 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
0: 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I'm going to terminate IC. 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
3: Bravo, I see. 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

0: I can get it. I'm also
1: I kind of watch that most importantly, why they're secure and you're handling it with maintenance. I'll go ahead and terminate command and leave you as a team contact. Send me yes, I see you on command.
2: Yeah, that's what you got.
1: 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Engine 25 will remain on scene a little while longer. 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
1: 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We presented a 36 travel around of the building. 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

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Charlie, 6 Delta.

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Engine 20 Climatic 26 for Fall Delta Response 109 East Oak Street, response angle.

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0: 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Northbound 67, Maple U. Respond on the truck off. CSP is en route. Multiple RPs. Reports of one of the vehicles also smoking.
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1: Right.
0: Matter 3 has been out of the call. Info only, it's going to be one disabled vehicle in the lane. Had a block from a second vehicle, and a third vehicle ran into both of them. The trap patient is going to be in the silver sedan in the middle lanes.
1: Trap, yeah.

0: Engine 2.
1: That's wrong, units responding. Engine 2 is at scene. It's going to be northbound 67, about a quarter mile south of Mapleview. Three vehicles, major damage. Engine 2 is investigating. Been established 67, I see.
0: Copies. Engine 2 on scene, northbound 67, about a quarter mile south of Mapleview. Three vehicles with major damage. Engine 2 is out investigating, assuming 67.
2: Hey, I'll be running up right behind you guys. I'll assume I see. I'll make you medical. Switch back.
1: Copies, medical.
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0: have 3 victims, 2 confirmed trap victims, 1 between 2 cars, and 1 stuck in a silver sedan.
1: Copy that, audio 500 in my tongue. You got one up there for the rescue? Or should it become opposing like you guys did?
0: Yeah, that's from me, that's off the rescue, just inside the engineer.
1: So I haven't come opposing, up northbound. Rescue 3 from

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1: Going to come opposing on northbound from Mapleview. They have a spot for you. Infuse medical, and I'll make you rescue. 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Looks like two confirmed trap patients.
0: Copy. Go opposing and rescue.
1: Turn right, I see. CHP is on scene.
2: Just got

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0: And tie with engine 2 is medical.
2: I see engine 1's approaching.
0: Copy that. I'll go ahead and tie with engine 2. 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

0: Guys, from Michael. So I got Rescue 3 and Med 3 units come apologizing towards you. Engine 1's coming up on assignment, then to you. I have two Medic units for me not anymore.
1: Okay,
0: Rescue
1: 3. Copy. Yeah, two should be sufficient for now. Four or three patients. One's now outside for working. One kind of status of the others that are trapped.
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0: Got a deal that's rolling off of just for your heads up.
1: Okay.
2: Make sense for Bayless phone respond. Multiple units on scene of the vehicle rescue, northbound 16 on Maple View, respond on Foxtrot Golf. This will be a code 3 response.

0: coming to this accident, you guys are going to go up Maple View, and you're going to go opposing from Maple View on the inbound lanes of 67. And when you get here, you'll be tying in with Engine 2, who's medical.
1: Copy that. Come northbound, opposing lanes from Maple View.

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1: Just after the station, I think it's about a mile or two standard. We're going to work on trying to winch one of the vehicles off the other one, securing it with the sprinklers as we go. If we can get one to two of this from personnel, that would be helpful.
0: Okay, I see if medical can free some people that have injured right up there with you also. I can get another engine coming if you need.
1: I think this will be a little bit of an extended operation, so I might be worth getting at least additional coming.
0: Okay.
2: San Diego engine 3361.
3: San Diego.
2: San Diego engine 3361 is available. It's going to be a legal burn contained to a fire pit. LE38 is an issue.
3: Do you have an on-scene time? And confirming this was LRA?
0: Central, 3719.
4: 719.
0: Can you start me an additional engine, please? This is extended rescue.
4: I copy. Engine 4 has been out of the call. And I copy the extended rescue.
0: I got engine 4 out of rescue, and I'll assign them to you and let you know when they're here.
2: Alright,
1: you copy.
2: Then you go 3361, on scene at 1024. And then to real RX.
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1: Go ahead.
0: We're approaching the scene. We're currently on the northbound 67 approaching scene. Where would you like us?
1: I wanted you to get on Mapleview and come opposing, but since you're committed, just continue up till you get to engine 1.
0: Copy that.
2: I see some up here.
1: Go ahead.
2: The victim between the vehicles that were indicated and is with 92 traffic.
1: Copy that, you saw that. Central 67, I think. The victim that was trapped between the two vehicles is now rescued. We still have one more.
3: Central, copy. Can I have engine 10 headed to station T for a move up?
1: Copy that. BLR from 609C, when you get on scene, tie in with engine 2, who's medical, and switch to tech.
0: Copy that.
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0: 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VLS is coming up there and talk to you if you need them.
1: Okay, copy. I'll utilize them.
0: Engine T-5 from my head.
1: Engine 4 from 6719.
0: I'm from IT.
1: Go ahead, support. We're going to need your manpower. We're going to assign you to rescue when you get on scene. That's going to be with Rescue 3. Just leave some room when you come up. You'll see the scene so BLS-1 can turn around when they transport.
0: Copy that.
2: Just
1: after
2: we've
1: moved
2: to the third vehicle, we're working on the extrication of the third victim at this point.
1: Copy, engine 4, just about a minute or so. I'm already assigned them to you, and they'll be switching to tech, so I'll be coming up here hopefully in another minute or so to help out.
2: Copy that, sounds good.

0: Copy, which direction are they coming from? They asked if they came opposing, but they didn't. So they're parked on Engine 1. So they're not going to head opposing northbound again. Copy that.
1: Is that traffic pricing?
2: I see. Before we're going to be delayed.
1: Oh, copy that with them. Close it off. Copy.

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0: Thank you.

0: I see Agent Fulwer arriving on scene now. Copy. A tow truck came and took a spot. I was hoping you'd grab it. 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Thanks. And rescue's waiting for you on TAC.
1: Agent 4, come.

0: high supernova. Got it. Got a second patient, transported by medic 3. Had a discharge in a while. Copy.
1: Central 6 NIC, another patient by medic 3 to serve.

0: 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Stand back for PD.
1: National City Squad 33. 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
1: Stand by, let me check. 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
1: 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We're driving around looking for the BLS unit. 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
1: 27IC.
0: A final patient's been extricated. BLS-1's going to be transporting the firefighter off engine 2. And then BLS will be out of service, bringing a firefighter back to station 2. We'll be on scene probably another 15 minutes. We'll start releasing some folks.
1: So we find actually BLS-1 transporting with firefighter driver.
2: Engine 4 is my contact.
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Vegetation fire. 6 Kilo, 6 Lima, Alpha Golf 3, Interstate 5 northbound. NV5 at EST. Cross streets, East Street, and Interstate 5 the off-ramp. Chula Vista engine 55, and engine 30. 6 Kilo, 6 Lima, Alpha Golf 3,

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1: 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Engine 62 and engine 52, cancel response, duplicate call.

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1: 955
0: of them in 5 North Orange, just off of 8th Street. We have a confirmed vegetation fire, certainly 20 by 20. Heavy fuel, slow rate spread, we'll go out to the fire, establishing 5 IC, actually, to show the HVMC.
1: Agency 5, copy, at scene, north on 5, just south of U Street, confirmed vegetation fire, 20 by 20, heavy fuel, medium spread red. HV is at scene, establishing 5 IC.
2: IC, and 30 at scene.
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251. Vegetation fire. Kilo, 6 Lima, 3. Interstate 5 northbound, MD5 at EST. Cross Street, East Street, and Interstate 5 MD off-ramp. Kilo, 1551. 6 Kilo, 6 Lima, Alpha Golf 3.

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0: Engine 51, he's responding to engine 55. It looks like he's in westbound 5, just north of J Street.
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1: Mm-hmm. 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
0: We need to have you, if you follow the water shuttle, we need your water and then just muscle the rock.
1: 51 cop, water shuttle, system is muscle.

0: 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I just met with the MCS personnel. I have shut down the southbound tracks. No, Charlie, they're going to be crossing on the southbound side.
1: So you told me they're shutting down the southbound?
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1: 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About half a tank of water.
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0: Rocky from the Virgil. Rocky one, I think Water would be good.
1: Yeah, I agree. I'm going to have, take 50 miles of water and get them cut out of here.
2: I see from the Virgil 55.
1: Ben?
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Engineer 11111, this is Summer Palm, stage outside the area 3026 to Disney Lane at Concord. Engine 11111, this is Summer Palm, stage outside the area 3026 to Disney Lane at Concord.

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1: Central Engine 4, on scene, two-story, single-family home with light smoke coming from the door. Engine 4 will be investigating, assuming painted icy.
0: Central copies, two-story, two-story single-family, light smoke from the door, investigating painted icy.
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0: We can handle with engine 4 and the truck. 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

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IC is terminated. Both units will be unavailable to have a command.

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0: Just an update. 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
1: Copy that. 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
0: We're at sea, there's a large palm tree on fire. It is near electrical lines. We'll be out attacking the fire. Flies over the IC.
1: A large palm tree on fire near electrical lines, investigating fire, establishing plausible EIC.

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0: Okay, this approximately 200 yards in. 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
1: Yeah, copy. We're about 1 minute out.

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0: Yeah, two up, and it was a nose patch. And they're still making access.
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0: 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I'm going to call you Zulu. And I'll be over there in a minute. I'm going to put out a little spot fire over here next to the engine.
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0: 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I don't have any water on my line. 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Stand by, no clamp. 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
1: Here's Emma, turn so much up. 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

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Bar 13. Cross Streets, Interstate 5 Southbound, and Interstate 5 SB Offroad. Nash City Engine 34. 6 Charlie, 6 Delta.

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0: much of a problem with IT. We do have some fire around the area of electrical pole and guide wires. I'm going to leave a pole number in SDG and Ian can come out and do his damage assessment.
1: Okay, go ahead. What's the disposition of 436 on Aztec Drive?
2: 436, Carol. 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
3: Copy. There was a fire around the pole. I'm going to leave the pole number for SDG and Ian. I'll notify them.
0: Okay, I'm not near IMBC, so I'll verbalize this over the radio when you're ready. I see someone on the street.
3: NG 34, Met 417, for sure, you're clear to enter PD at scene, updated address 600 Civic Center Drive.
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0: We have a tank, in addition to 238 to 4 tanks, we need it. Okay, this is Rock with a half a tank for now, and reconvene at a quarter tank.
3: Roger, Vanita AC, go ahead with that pole number.
0: Roger, Vanita AC, pole number Z119642, Patrick and Steven. Zebra 119642, Steven.
3: For 2, Sam.
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0: Please move up. All you together will be A&P after rehab.
1: Has been ACA copy 5 been mopped up? Units will be going available to AC after rehab.

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0: Metro, just confirming our call is not a standback.
1: Standback, confirm. Medic 57, this is not a standback. Patient is not violent and has no weapons.
0: 57 copies, but just confirming PD is en route.
1: 57 standby confirmed.

Just checking back on if PD is responding to this call. Again, I feel like staying back for this for safety would be the best thing until PD gets confident.

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2: Go ahead.
1: The residents at the top of a long private driveway, I don't know if you're already at the bottom there. You may not be able to get the engine up there, but we're not going to need to end.
2: I copy. We just finished hiking up.
1: Copy that. Yeah, you'll see the steps past the garage. We are into the room in the residence, right past the main doors on the right side.
2: Got it.

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1: Medic 57, Chula Vista PD does acknowledge the request to respond. I can let you know when they do have a unit assigned.
0: Copy that. Again, Metro, we feel that the best thing to do based on safety is to wait for them. I don't know if there's a way to expedite them.
1: Medic 57, I copy in, and you can stand back and stage until PD lets you in, until PD clears you in.
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0: Another 26, this is the central, the lakefront, level home park, 939 Carson. No, 95. Inherent Road, number 37, North Summit. Another 26, this is the central, the lakefront, level home park, 939 Carson. No, 95. Inherent Road, number 37, North Summit.
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0: Welcome back to That's a Pepper Thing. First up, we've got Harrison wrapping his Dr. Pepper in a tiny quilt so it feels at home. Oh, how tender. That's a Pepper Thing. And over to Becca, who's whispering affirmations to her can.
1: You're sweet. 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
0: 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It's not a science thing, but it's a Pepper Thing. Why do they all do it? All for that sweet, delicious, truly one-of-a-kind taste of Dr. Pepper.

Mesa for Gillette, AMR 255 for Green Brum, 768 Skyneck Avenue, cross of Comanche Drive, 1 Charlie 1 Echo, 55 female.

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0: St. T Squad 4 medics for possible seizure, Stanford Court, 8778 Quaymaker Street, Unit 214 B Bravo. Across the Pigeon Vista Avenue, respond, when should I want to go? 82 small female.
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1: 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It's Engine 6. They're not aware.
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Cross the Crystal Springs Road.

In San Miguel, engine 16, EMR 254, breathing problems, 9119 Somerset Road, unit 246, respond 1 Charlie Delta.

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7 Cal Trenton 15, AMR 492 for a patient that's bleeding, the ranch on Hammershaw Mobile Park, 10770 Hammershaw Boulevard, unit number 40. 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

In the middle of the evening, 33 AM, 11, our traffic collision Bravo response, southbound on Route 15, on Highway 395, respondent. Engine 11, engine 3381, medic 11. Our traffic collision Bravo response, southbound on Route 15, on Highway 395, respondent.

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0: 10 year, for instance, 16 AMR 416, for a sick person at Yolanda's Independent Living, 558 Felicita Avenue, across the San Diego Street, Respond 1 Charlie Delta, 7 ULT.
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0: San Diego, Ridgeline. Okay, runs at 30 degrees. There's a lot of candles.
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0: My apologies, you were low volume. Were you able to copy my traffic?

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1: Medic, 5 minutes, copy.

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2: 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We check Hammershell Road, Sweetwater, UTL. We're going to go over and check Hammershell Boulevard, Sweetwater. 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

0: Geologist Engine 51, Geologist Paramedic 51, and Geologist Squad 61. Medical. 6 Charlie, 6 Delta. Interstate 5 northbound. NV5 so EST. Cross streets, Interstate 5 and the on-ramp, and Interstate 5 and the off-ramp. Chula Vista Engine 51, Chula Vista Medic 51, and Chula Vista Squad 61. 6 Charlie, 6 Delta.
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0: 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We're underneath the 8th Street overpass.

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Unknown problem. RP's no longer in the area of West Main and North Johnson. Respond 1 Charlie Echo. PD is en route via mail lane and on the sidewalk with a liquid around him. Per RP, it's not blood. Wearing a gray hoodie

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0: If medical authorization has not gone to quarantine, I would additional my license in 4 minutes. You can disregard.
1: It's been 3395, I-59, eye injury. 1900 Chase Road, off of Churchill Road, at the Campbell Residence, Montana, Clinton, Foxtrot.

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0: 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Thank you. Have a good day.
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Medical. 6 Charlie, 6 Delta. 17104th Avenue. Pacific Point Retirement Home, Card 106. 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
1: 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We've been going code and we'll continue.

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1: 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This call was a left assist, but we're requesting transport at this time. Or should I triage that as a BLS level chance?
0: Yeah, we'll go.

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SOC scene 17087 Highway 94. 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
0: 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Mesa View, Senior is a living at 7971 Callaway Street, number 1818. 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
0: No, sir, going to be confirmed. Pulse 11 alarm from here at the Nordstrom working on the system. I got a reset.
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0: VRP ended up calling a locksmith, and the resident wants to wait for the locksmith. It'll be about 10 to 15, so we don't do damage and forced entry to the door. I'll advise, and we're going to hold all units.
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in San Miguel, Battalion 6, Engine 8, Engine 23, Vehicle Fire Large, 1430, in Mesa Court. 1430 Hidden Mesa Court, cross Hidden Mesa Road, respond 1 Fox, Trot, 1 Golf.

Battalion 6-1 Foxtrot. Battalion 6, the truck driver is inquiring if they can dump the load on the road for now.

0: I copy. Prefer to let him get on scene before we start doing that, unless he feels like the truck's going to catch on.
1: Central copies.

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0: Central Battalion 6.
1: Battalion 6, got it.
0: Yeah, I'm seeing light smoke showing, moderate smoke showing from a trash truck in a cul-de-sac. I'll go ahead and establish hit and IC. Break 23 is going to switch to attack, take fire attack, and let's go ahead and get starting in the load and dump.
2: 23 is copy fire attack, and we'll get that load dumped right now. Switching to.
1: Central copies. Battalion 6 on scene light smoke from a trash truck on the cul-de-sac in an IC. Engine 23 fire attack.
0: Yeah, Engine 8, you need to stage on the hydrant here at the intersection. We'll see what 23 is going to want to do.
1: Engine 8 stage.
0: Yeah, fire attack.

0: back, I see.
1: Open fire deck.
0: Yeah, I have 8 stages back here. It looks like there's a hydro behind us, too. I'll have them come up and assist you and work on a water supply if we need it.
1: I copy that. We're dumping the trash load right now.
2: Copy, this is fire deck. Surgeon deck.
0: Yeah, affirmative. I'll get a couple lines pulled on this to start working it.
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3: IC, go ahead.

0: Yeah, waste management's confirmed. They've got a cleanup crew en route. We're working on getting a load dump at this time and extinguishing the fire. Coming in time will probably be an hour for all the resources.
1: Central Happy's cleanup crew en route to the location. 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Commitment time 1 hour.

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0: Guided ETA for the cleanup crew is 1 hour. 23 committed and we're going to command in front of the seeing contact.
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0: And if you could add me to that, Charlie 19, please. Keep the other BCs on it as well. I'm responding from a distance.
1: Central copy. Engine 19, go ahead. Want to do? 19, go ahead.
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1: 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We have a 13-minute ETA.
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0: High-5, isolated to the sub, no extension. I will be turning over to the home monitor calling the applicant now.
1: Copies isolated to the stove, no extension, being turned over to resident, going available.

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0: Yeah, two things. Can you contact the water district and advise them, reference in 23's call, the hydrant at the corner of Hidden Mesa Road and Hidden Mesa Court. There's only one port working, the 4-inch portion of the hydrant's not working out of service. Additionally, can you have County Hazmat contact my cell phone, please?
1: Favor.

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0: 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Deputies are having trouble with the alarm itself, so we're going to be remaining on scene so we can figure this out.
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In the medical response, involved in the council.

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1: The fire has been fully extinguished. 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

and the 3361 Medical Assist, 211 East Elder Street, across the South Vine Street, respond for Charlie.

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0: 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They are not aware.
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2: San Diego EMS 41, PSA traffic.
3: EMS 41, San Diego.
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1: USAR 53, Bill.
5: 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Metro Medic 53, confirming canceled.
6: 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Cross Street, Naples Street. Kula Vista Truck 51. 6 Charlie, 6 Delta.
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0: 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Truck 51 is seeing MVC.
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2: 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We'll switch to 10 Golf. And yeah, just pass the station on right-hand shoulder.
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0: 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Heart problem, Delta response. Butterfield Ranch Campground, 14925, Great Southern Overland, space B Delta 11, on 10 Essex and 5.
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2: 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Confirming you're picking up Firefighter 1 or are they needing a lift?
1: No, we're going to go pick them up. They're just going to Gross Mountain.
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1: 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In confirming in tandem?

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1: And so what happens, I-62 in place of 62.

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1: Engine 38 is going to be on a training delay. If you could have truck 38 be first roll for about an hour.
0: Okay, 5-minute, 10-minute training delay.
1: Engine 38 will be on a 30-minute delay.
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0: 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Melton Helen, Engine 7, Medic 440 for an unconscious patient at the Parkway Plaza Food Court, 415 Fletcher Parkway, cross of Parkway Plaza, when Charlie Winslow has break.
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0: We've checked behind the gas station across the street as well as the Starbucks and the Davis parking lot. We have nothing yet. Do you have anything further?
1: 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We're trying to get her to advise where she is exactly. Do you see her? Her pink, possibly, inside the Starbucks.
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0: 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Unit IFO. Cross Streets, Miller Parkway, and East 25th Street. National City Engine 34. 6 Charlie, 6 Delta.
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0: Into 38, BLS 38, person down, Delta response. On the sidewalk, Alto Road, cross of Paseo de la Fuente. Respond, 10 Golf, 10 Hotel.
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0: 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National City Engine 31. 6 Charlie, 6 Delta.
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and fancy Medicaid responder engine 4 for medical aid at the point at Lantern Crest 400 Lantern Crestway, unit 518, cross the Prospect Avenue and Charlie Wendelbeth.

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1: Is he showing up in the Four Corners area?
0: And then 27 left east side of Homerland.
1: Is this going to be in the country state side up in the Four Corners area?

0: Okay, I got you. I just pulled it up. We have to go around through Ramona, through the country states, and access off Rainbird in the Four Corners area. We don't have access through Painted Rock.
1: I think if you can cancel yourself in the next campaign, we'll have 81 handle for you.
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VSA is exterior flooding, broken hydrant, 24008 Verona Mesa Road. Cross of Vista Vicente Drive, respond 10 after 10, Fox Charlie.

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0: 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Traffic collision, Bravo, response.
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RK Donovan, Prison 42, Ultra Road in the TTA. 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Engine 81, Tengol.

0: And Saquon, engine 63, medic 63 from medical aid at Singing Hills Golf Resort 3007 to the road course at Oakland Circle to Charlie 2 Delta.
1: Metro medic 418 at hospital.
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0: And Oklahoma Truck 6, AMR 255 for an assault, Oklahoma Charlie Station, 352 South Marshall Avenue by the market, cross of West Main Street and Charlie Wanna Go. Oklahoma PD on scene, info is from MTS,

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1: San Diego, Control 45, and Utility 3338 en route to Station 45 to drop off equipment. Engine 3392 will be in place of Patrol 45 at Witch Creek. They'll notify when they're back in service.
0: Patrol 45, M56.

0: 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RG Donovan prison 480 Ultra Road in the GTA, responding off himself.
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1: Are you sure you're stopping the medic 81 still on the route? Are you clear from the call? You guys think it's me?
0: 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We're still attempting to reach. It's going to be a difficult access.
1: And copy, would you like to say please, medic?
0: Not at this time, we're attempting to resolve it.
1: And copy, sure it's still on route as well.
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0: I'm just looking at the map showing the pin for the address. 3-5 miles away from the parcel, 24895. Go from Mike 81 further south. There's a road. A little turn, make you go west. And take that road. That's the property.
2: Medic 81, copy traffic. We're going to head south of where we're at right now. There's a narrow road, and then come up that way.
0: Sorry, copies. Yeah, if you take Peter Rock down towards Thunder Mountain Road, and then current location, it'll be your first right to head west on the side road.
2: Copy.

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2: 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We're on peak time, was 11:52. We're transporting code 30, Circle Memorial, transport time is 1204.
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2: I'm on Mesa and 11 AMR 256 for an unconscious patient at Bristol Gardens. I'm right here. 4916 Mill Street in the hallway, across of Orchard Avenue and Charlie Wind Delta. We'll be in near the patient's room 200.
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0: National City Truck 34. Medical. 6 Charlie, 6 Delta. 1505 F Avenue. 1505 FF. Cross streets, East 15th Street, and East 16th Street. National City Truck 34. 6 Charlie, 6 Delta.
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2: 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Correct. Confirming en route to 1505 F Avenue.
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2: Mm-hmm. Yeah. So I'm in that date. I'm going to actually at 403 from 94 in Avocado.
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2: I copy. We're in the area, we can't see black. Escalate. Are you still in the lane line?
1: 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RP was not at the location.
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1: Go ahead.
0: Be advised, we're here in the lobby with the gurney attempting to use the elevator, however, it doesn't seem to be functional.
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1: Squad 6, original RP is en route to the location. She has no further descriptions on the vehicle. She also does not want the friend to know that she's calling, and she says that her EPA is 4 minutes, and once she gets there, she tells the friend she's going to self-transport. Your discretion to continue.
0: Copy, will go available.
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1: Squad 6, was Oakland PD on scene?
3: We crossed paths with him, but we didn't make contact.
1: 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They are getting waved down.
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1: The governor's Sentinel on the way.
0: You're in readable. Can you repeat the traffic?
1: Jim Jedward Sentinel, still coming at it.
0: Sorry, could you repeat? Still can't understand.
1: You brought some fast off the way in.
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0: We're at the scene in the area attempting to locate. Do you have anything further? So far, we got nothing.

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This was a call we received from PD. We'll call them together further.

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0: 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System is taking a reset. It's still multiple troubles, however, they're getting technicians out to repair the alarm. In the meantime, there's a fire watch. 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
1: I'll just advise you, we came out to the residence. The patient's actually outside. He left his phone in his car, which is why the RP couldn't get a hold of him. But he doesn't need any medical attention, so we're getting canceled.
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0: Yeah, they're working on the alarm and the sprinkler system here. If you get another alarm, go ahead and cancel. They have the system under control.
1: Central copies. And if you can advise them to call their alarm company to put it on test as well. They keep calling for the same alarm.
0: I copy. I'll advise. Thank you.
1: 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Thank you.

0: 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Have to be en route. Respond 11 India 11 Juliet.
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0: look. Actually, it's going to be lifting from the Mount Gower area with two patients.
3: Okay, that was based, I just leaving
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0: Central, I'm 4390, Cody. Engine out of 86?
3: Yeah, from the...
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0: 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Ashley and route station 81-244-627-70 Road 11 in the 11 Juliet.
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0: Hey, Travis, this is my wife's sister. She FaceTimed me. It sounds like he was playing with some splint in the garage and he went into the gas can and he's got second, third degree burns all over his face. His hair's singed. Nothing in his area or anything. He's popping, breathing, so probably just a trip to UCSD. I'll be trying to get you over.
1: All right, copy. Well, I'll let you know how it goes.
0: Thanks for shooting me, sir. Appreciate it.
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Next, Charlie, 6 Delta, 424 Mile of Clay. Any store Mile of Causeway and Southport Way. Cross Streets, Southport Way, and Wilson Avenue, National City Engine 34. 6 Charlie, 6 Delta.

Hey, knockdown for truck 6, AMR, eval for law enforcement, Motel 6, Montrose Court, 550 Montrose Court, room 125, command 1 Charlie 1 Echo. Knockdown, VD on scene, clear to enter. Patient extremely weak, talk.

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0: Yes.
1: So one question with an AMA, when a driver to our car at the start of Mountain Dew, I'll get you in about 15 minutes. 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
2: 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Lemay suffer Engine 11, Medic 412, breathing problems. 5640 Asset Drive, Unit 3, Command 1 Charlie 1 Delta.

And Alcon for TraxLife AMR traffic incident, 970 Alcon Boulevard, command 1 Charlie 1 Delta. Two vehicles with airbags deployed. Alcon PD en route, 1 Charlie 1 Delta.

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1: Metro Chula, SM medic 56.
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0: 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North County Health Center, 60 Latanzi Street. 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
1: 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They're trying to get something figured out with the panel. 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
2: Metro 52 is clear from hospital delay, you're not available.

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0: 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They have units currently revving at sea now and are where that you're staged.
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0: 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We're going to call PD and advise them as well.
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1: 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Can you call back to confirm that apartment?
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0: 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Pattern acknowledge their stage.
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0: Yeah, for CHP, two flatbed tows, I'm going to go ahead and terminate command. 22s will be your scene contact.
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1: San Diego, Engine 33, hot scene. Approximately 3 acre vegetation fire. This is going to be on the west side of West Bernardo Road. No structures threatened. Medium flames, moderate rate of spread. We are on water supply. The attack and the fire. Also Bernardo IC.
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0: For medic 2, responding with engine 3, sick person 8734 via Diego. Paris for someone, Charlie, 1 Delta. Medic 3.
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0: 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The empty closet orange bag left by the crew, they're going to place it in the manager's pocket for us. I love you. 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
2: 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We're going to stay on scene for, until they get these cars out of here. 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

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All Alpha response. 8975 Lawrence Welk Drive. Mistake number 459 is a driveway. Respond, Charlie 10 Delta.

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1: 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Medic 11, San Diego. Medic 11, San Diego.

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1: 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Engine 38, BLS 38, inner facility, Charlie, response. Roger down to the prison, 42 Ultra Road, in the CTC, room 131, response in Golf and Hotel.
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3: In San Miguel, engine scene AR, traffic incident, Hamishaw Boulevard, cross of Paradise Valley Road, respond 1 Charlie, 1 Echo.
1: 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Bonita Engine 238, Squad 63, to the Semitic 38 Metro, stand back for repeating that knowledge.
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0: 16. 70 non-injury. Council medic unit. We're going available here in just a moment. Please be continued, correct?
1: Aver.
0: Copy.
1: Camera 256. Can I have your response?
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1: 3377, copy.
0: Medic 38, there you go, go ahead. Hey, Medic 38, I was hailing Engine 38. I copy, I'll just record. Engine 38, Medic 38, tangle.

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1: We're in the area of UTL so far. You have anything further?
2: Negative one caller only.
0: Negative three, you got one also.
2: Advise for the Connecticut Avenue.
1: Yeah, we're on Connecticut. We'll go available. Thanks.
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0: Hey, it's 38. Matt 38. We just played Chartula. I just wanted to see if you guys can handle or do you need us?
1: No, we can handle. We'll probably ride in. 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We're good out here. We'll just ride in.
0: Copy that. I was just making sure. Thank you.
1: Thanks, Kelly.

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1: Okay, we're on the way out.
0: 38696 Harris Trail, across the Shogo Mountain Road. Respond 11 India, 11 Juliet, 11 Kilo, with a shock IC. 11 India, 11 Juliet, 11 Kilo.
2: Thank you. I'm trying to 3-7-2 Bravo this morning.
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2: 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Any place in place of Medic 115 from that structure firing booze?
4: 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Oh, you're responding at 1614.
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1: 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St. Fred, well involved, outbuilding, no threat to the vegetation at this time. Be stretching attack lines for a transitional fire attack in the offensive strategy. 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
1: shop IC, Battalion 11, I copy your traffic. 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
0: That's affirmative. I copy reports of possible explosives. We are attacking from a exterior position, transitional.
2: 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That's a South Bay Road. 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
1: 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Is that the location of pass you? 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
1: 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We're thinking of changing the plan. 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
3: Metro Medic 53, clear from hospital delay.
2: Metro copies, 56, clear from hospital delay.
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6: 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You want to come down in that place?
1: 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We'll have you go. We'll have engine 114 right in place. So engine 115, you come down with that same assignment.
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7: 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Engine 115 is taking our place. We'll continue to stage at the intersection.
1: 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Department is you and Patrol 16 staging up there now.
8: 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I got an open window over here. Just trying to get in.
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3: Continuing on.
0: San Diego, Shaw, 5-3. Do you have a prevention officer attached to this incident?
1: Patch Orange, 55 is on scene. Prevention 25. We're going to get eyes on it. Can you request Jill with the PD for a miscellaneous report?
3: I see San Diego Prevention advised bomb arson to handle. Would you like our prevention officer started?
0: Can you repeat that one more time?
3: A bomb arson to handle structure fires? Or would you like one of our prevention officers to respond?
2: Engine 35 Metro copies. Seeing confirmed visitation fire. Working to get better eyes on it. Requesting to the PD for a miscellaneous report. Confirming requesting additional engine as well.
0: That's correct. I just need the nearest investigator to respond to the scene.
3: San Diego copies. Damn it.
1: 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We'll be able to handle.
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0: 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Engine 115, the crew from the CAL FIRE Type 3. 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